I said to myself, relax and rest. So, you've been rescued from death. I, you've been rescued from tears.

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In the name of the only Savior, Jesus Christ. Amen.

0: 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Now Radio.
1: Up from the grave and up from my shame. Up from the sin that kept me bound to my yesterdays.

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You gotta take it, you gotta take it one day at a time. To the downcast and doubters and misfits like

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Yeah.

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I mean, really, no fear. If I could have that half of my life, no fear. But it is something to really